0: All right. Welcome back to another week of Sky's the Limit here on 94.9 FM Radio Western or RadioWestern.ca. If you're curious about that song you just heard, you're in luck because I have many answers for you this week. The song was Reservations by Leah Pappas Kemp. And this week is going to look a little different than usual because I am joined by a special guest. Leah Pappas Kemp is calling in from Toronto. Hello.
1: Hi.
0: Hi. Okay, perfect. I can hear you.
1: Great.
0: Thank you for joining me. How are you doing?
1: Thanks so much for having me. I'm great. It was so funny to hear that through the phone.
0: Could you hear the song?
1: I could hear it. Yeah. Very low resolution.
0: Yeah, probably literally just through like the phone speaker. That's
1: funny. Phone speaker for sure.
0: Yeah. Okay, well, Leah is an artist from Toronto, Ontario. I know, Leah, do you have like a genre that you would describe yourself as? I don't want to put a label on you that you don't.
1: I feel like every time I'm asked that, I give a different answer.
0: That's okay. They're kind of arbitrary.
1: Yeah, totally. They meld into each other. But I feel like that song, I would say maybe like indie, maybe a bit of country in there, pop, rock. I don't know.
0: Some like folk elements too, I feel
1: folk,
0: like a little bit.
1: Sure.
0: Yeah. Yeah. Kind of everything. Just a blend. Pastiche.
1: Totally.
0: Yeah. Okay. Well, we're here to talk about her brand newish album, her new debut album called Winged. Is it? It's Winged, right? I always want to say like, yeah. Winged.
1: Yeah. Honestly, I feel like when I first thought of it, I thought of Winged, but
0: okay.
1: I don't think anyone would say it like that. Okay.
0: Yeah, that makes sense. I never know what to say, but it came out.
1: I love it. I love both.
0: Yeah, that's fair. It came out in March. It's a beautiful album. I personally love it very much. And I've been a fan for a couple of years, so I'm very excited to have you here tonight with me.
1: That's so nice. Thank you.
0: Yeah, of course. So congrats on the release of Winged/Winged.
1: Thank you.
0: How does it feel to have like a fully fledged album out in the world? Because obviously you've been releasing music for a few years, but this is your first full-length release?
1: Mm-hmm. Yeah. It feels really good. I have wanted to release an album for as long as I've written music, really, because it was the main way that I like consumed music, even growing up. So I was just like, I can't wait to hold a record of my songs. And yeah, I feel really proud of it. It feels pretty crazy, though, at the same time, like having a debut be over and done with.
0: Right.
1: Just because it's so like, it seems so important, but at the same time, I'm like really happy to have that behind me because there's a pressure that comes with that, I think.
0: Yeah, that makes sense. It's kind of your first, it's like a first impression in a way.
1: For sure.
0: And it's,
1: yeah, and now I can just expand upon a discography rather than like make an impression.
0: Yeah, for sure. Yeah, that's really exciting. But I can see why that would be stressful.
1: There are highs and lows for sure, but
0: yeah.
1: I'm mostly feeling really proud and excited about making more stuff.
0: Yeah, that's great. For those who haven't maybe listened to the album yet, could you describe it in a few words? You could go with its sound or maybe like a thesis or theme or feelings that you feel like are associated. There's no right answer. I'm just curious.
1: Totally.
0: What you would say.
1: I feel like there's a lot of, okay, I wrote the record between the ages of 19 and 20, pretty much.
0: Mm-hmm.
1: And there was a lot of pining and a lot of regret. And there are also like major highs too on the album of like, just like feeling invincible.
0: Mm-hmm.
1: So I think those highs and lows, I mean, I kind of still feel that way. Not that I'm like completely out of that phase, but at that point, I think I was just like, I had just moved out and I was feeling quite invincible, but also like the lows were gutting.
0: Mm-hmm.
1: So I think that's kind of the thesis, just like the extremities of being young.
0: Yeah, being 19.
1: Yeah, being 19, brutal.
0: Yeah, yeah, for sure. Yeah, that's great. That makes sense. In terms of I guess putting the album together, you said you were between the ages of 19 and 20. Did mm-hmm. how did the album come together, like as a whole, kind of as a process? Did you sit down to write an album, or did you just kind of start writing songs and then you were like, oh, there's something here that's cohesive?
1: Yeah, I think that's the best thing about a debut record, is that like you kind of have your whole life up until that point to write it, and then beyond that you have to start from the where you ended the last one,
0: right?
1: So the time frame is often shorter, so I feel like I had so much time to cultivate the songs, and like they ended up spanning not that much time really, but I didn't feel too much pressure to like the cohesion of it kind of came together just through the fact that I wrote them in a time frame, but like I didn't feel too anxious about that. Whereas like now I feel like there's a little bit more of like I'm thinking about a progression from these songs and wondering about like thematic changes and, you know.
0: Right.
1: But at this point I feel like I was just picking songs that I was writing and like the ones that I continued to sing in my free time, I was like, oh, I guess I like that one.
0: Yeah, must be something. Yeah.
1: Yeah.
0: It makes sense because you almost have to start thinking about like a trajectory as an artist and like what your discography is going to look like as a whole.
1: Yeah, which is super exciting, but there's an element of like, how will I expand, you know?
0: Mm-hmm. Yeah, totally. And so, yeah, this is your debut album, but you've been putting music out for a few years.
1: Totally.
0: I was a big fan of your project Gleam. And yeah.
1: In a way, that was kind of an album.
0: Yeah.
1: Yeah, it's funny to like not put it in that category, but
0: it's like a long EP.
1: Like, yeah.
0: Yeah. What do you think? Like, what do you classify the difference? Is it just the literal length of it?
1: I think so, yeah. I purposefully didn't make it full length because I didn't feel ready, I don't think.
0: Mm-hmm. You didn't want it to be your first impression?
1: Yeah, I think so.
0: Okay, that makes sense, yeah. The process then, compared, like for this one, Winged compared to Gleam, mm-hmm. was there a difference in how they came together? Or were, I guess since they're both your early projects, did they kind of just naturally flow into something that you decided to put together?
1: Yeah, I think there was like a major difference being like I made Winged with my cousin and it felt much more like a pastiche, like you said. Mm-hmm. It was like we were just making demos and it felt a lot more natural isn't the word, but like it happened more organically, whereas with Gleam I had the songs and we like deliberately went into studio and like had a time frame and like made the songs in that time frame. And I think there's like a lot of benefit to both, but with Winged it felt like there are a lot of pieces of it that came from different places, which in a way feels really beautiful to like look back and be like, oh, that's where we recorded that, or like my cousin and I were living together at the time and like there are a lot of recordings from our apartment and like you can hear like the creaks in the floor and like just like maybe like more inorganic sonic elements that like feel like mementos from that time, which was really nice to like listen back to and also like deliberately keep in the recordings.
0: Yeah, that's beautiful. Yeah. That almost reminds me just a little bit of Adrienne Lanker talking, like she recorded I think it's her album Songs. Yeah, just out of like it was the natural recording process and just
1: totally
0: decided to keep in the full take, right? Maybe not quite the exact same, but
1: definitely
0: familiar.
1: Yeah. You hear so much like environment sound in that record, and I feel like those are the like little things that make it feel so much more personal.
0: Mm-hmm.
1: But both are amazing. It's special to me to listen back and be like, oh, that's that, or we recorded that there, or like I remember that exact moment, you know?
0: Mm-hmm. Totally.
1: Yeah.
0: Yeah. So I was wondering a bit about the singles you released, Revolving Door, Reservations, and then Tower.
1: Yeah.
0: Is it just, it was a three, right?
1: A three, yeah.
0: Right. Is there anything that made you choose those songs? They kind of, all three have quite different sounds. Were you trying to kind of give the full range of sounds people might hear as a preview?
1: Yeah, I think that was an element of it. Like, I wanted to showcase, like, a slower tune and, like, maybe a more, private, like, intimate feeling with the Revolving Doors.
0: Mm-hmm.
1: And, yeah, and Towers felt like a total switch from that. I think also, in a way, I just wanted to pick the songs that felt maybe most commercial, because there are like a few maybe like formless, more awkward tunes on the record, so I was like excited for that to be a pathway into those.
0: Yeah, that makes sense. You didn't feel like putting Wound Up and Coiling as your first single?
1: I am so happy that, like, I feel like people have been reaching out to me about that song specifically.
0: Yeah,
1: because it's maybe a bit of a random one on the record, but I was so hesitant to put it on for some reason, but now I'm like so happy that it's on the record.
0: Mm-hmm.
1: It feels like that extremity I was talking about of like bravado, that it felt so important to me at the time, that feeling. And I feel like maybe I was a bit hesitant to put it on because I was like, that's such a character, but I think I felt that a lot at 19.
0: Mm-hmm. It's authentic.
1: Totally.
0: Yeah. No, it's great. I can appreciate the kind of range of sounds throughout the album, because, yeah, the difference between Revolving Doors and Wound Up and Coiling is, you might not think you're listening to the same album, but
1: right,
0: but like, they're also cohesive in a way. Like, everything works together, and I'm not sure why.
1: Yeah. I think I was maybe a bit insecure about that at one point. I was like, are these too random? But I think the through line of it was my songwriting, and I like needed to put faith in the fact that I had cohesion just through that.

0: my bird motif, and I was wondering about it and like wondering why I was so drawn to that. And it felt so potent to me at the time, just that idea. And there's a line in Mobs where I mention wings, and I remember talking to like my best friend at the time, and I was like, I've done this record and I don't know what to call it. And I had the name Winged in my mind, and I asked him, and I was like, what do you think I should call it? And he was like, I'll get back to you. And then he cited that same lyric. And I was like, wow, that's a sign. So I ended up sticking with it, and I'm glad I did. So I think like the aviary theme was evident maybe to more than just me, which felt good to have affirmed.
1: Yeah, definitely. Because there's the birds, and then, I mean, like, there's orchid, and then I guess moths are also fly, but even in the titles.
0: I think there's just something so, like, crystalline about birds and flowers. Like, there's something so, there's so much imagery there, I think. Mm-hmm. I think in some way it's just easy to write about that, and I found myself just being really drawn to it.
1: Mm-hmm. Maybe not easy, though. I feel like you got to give yourself credit. Maybe just they're representative of
0: for sure.
1: You know, what you're trying to get across.
0: I
1: don't think you took the easy way.
0: Thanks.
1: But yeah, I honestly don't know how I didn't put two and two together with birds and then winged. But that makes a lot of sense. Because I always like think about the birds, and I don't know. That's really funny. Just kind of related, do you have a favorite thing to do in nature? Do you find yourself in nature a lot?
0: Oh, man. Honestly, I'm very much a city girl, but I
1: love Toronto.
0: Camp, and I'm trying to book a camping trip for this summer. Mm. I desperately need it. But yeah, at the end of the day, I'm super city.
1: Yeah. Okay. Yeah, that makes sense.
0: Yeah.
1: Like mini concrete jungle. Well, not mini. I'm just thinking concrete jungle is like New York City. So like a slight step down.
0: Pretty big, but it does feel like a small town often.
1: Mm-hmm. Yeah, I mean, it's got its pockets, but
0: definitely
1: a big city.
0: Yeah.
1: Okay, and then so the album cover as well, it's very unique. It also almost like, I don't even know how I'd describe it. It's somebody's artwork, correct?
0: Yeah.
1: It's beautiful. Is there some thoughts that went behind it?
0: The story behind it is that I'm super not visual as a person. Mm-hmm. I really struggle. Since I started making music, I feel very detached from the visual side of it.
1: Mm-hmm.
0: And the woman who painted it, Lisa Sanders, is one of my closest friends' moms. And so I've just been around her art for so long and just like blown away by it. And when I was in the midst of recording, I was like, I should 100% ask her to do this. It just like clicked. And we like spoke about the record a lot. I sent it to her. She listened to it. And as she went away and did her thing, I was like, this makes so much sense to me just in terms of like, trusting someone in their vision of your art.
1: Mm-hmm.
0: I felt so like, even before I saw the painting and was like, just amazed by that, I was in the process of it, just like, this feels so right to just be doing my own thing, doing like having my own personal artistic process and like just handing off the side of it that like doesn't come naturally to me to someone else.
1: Mm-hmm.
0: And then seeing it and being like, this is what she saw in my music felt so gratifying.
1: Yeah, I bet.
0: So I think, not that I'm necessarily going to always go with artwork rather than photography,

0: but like there was something so gratifying about that, just like knowing that that's someone's like passion and they're seeing my art through their artistic lens. I was just like, this is so sick.
1: Yeah.
0: Super cool. And like the things we talked about were like colors mainly. Like I had the red and the blue in like my mind's eye, but other than that, she was at the helm of it all.
1: Yeah. I like it. It's like, this is kind of like a cliche, but it's like beautiful chaos.
0: Yeah,
1: if that makes sense. Like
0: that was the goal.
1: Yeah, yeah. It's like you can't really tell what's going on, but like the colors and the contrast of it all almost just creates this, like, I don't know, work of art, I guess. Yeah.
0: That's so nice to hear.
1: Yeah, no, it's great. I do feel like it, yeah, it's quite representative of the album as well. So I wanted to ask, earlier you mentioned you've been writing music somewhat your whole life. Or I don't know. I don't want to put words in your mouth, but for a long time.
0: Sure. Definitely.
1: Okay, I'm trying to combine two questions and I don't know how to do it properly. But you mentioned you've been writing songs for a while and also the kind of choosing singles that are slightly more commercial. I'm wondering, has your songwriting ever been influenced by the direction of like, oh, maybe I should make this sound good to other people? Or like, how do you balance that versus like artistic expression? And throughout your life, has it changed, if that makes sense?
0: Yeah, totally. Well, I feel like, just in growing up and broadening the things that I listen to, I'm maybe more drawn to weirder, just form and maybe chordally a little bit less commercial, whatever that means.
1: Mm-hmm.
0: But I really try not to think about that. And honestly, that's not really a struggle for me. Like I rarely think about it, honestly, and maybe that's just because I'm like not too caught up in the aftermath of writing a song while I'm writing it.
1: Right.
0: That's good. Or haven't been up until this point. But I think generally I have faith that people have broad interests when it comes to music. Like, I never worry that I won't find an audience for something, just because there's so many people and there's so much music, and like the people that I surround myself with listen to like so much music. So I try not to think about it, and I don't really. It's hard. Maybe I'll feel differently if I'm like, there are like more pressures at a certain point, but I don't know. Songwriting feels so precious and like untouched to me even still. So that's where I'm at now. I wonder, it's a really good question, and I wonder if that'll change as time goes on. I hope not.
1: Yeah. Yeah. I hope not either, but it's tough out there for artists to not kind of feel a bit of pressure from that, I feel like, because it's, I don't know, such an oversaturated industry and really hard for people to, you know, break out of a bubble. But I don't know. I feel like if you're honest in your lyrics and, you know, make music that feels right to you, people will be drawn to it. So
0: totally. And I think in that, being individual and like being as yourself as possible is like the biggest asset.
1: For sure.
0: So if I were like trying to be more pop, I think it would probably be detrimental, inevitably. you know?
1: Yeah, yeah, yeah. No, yeah, that makes sense. okay, just because we were talking about songwriting, quick question. Do you have a maybe like a favorite song lyric or one you would like to highlight that you're specifically proud of from the album?
0: Oh, that's such a good question.
1: There's so many great ones. So.
0: Oh, thanks. That's such a good question. What's the first one that comes to my mind? Maybe, I like a lot of Moths. Maybe the title line where I say, you wing away some delirium. I like had wanted to use that, that word delirium for such a long time. And it felt like it just slotted in that song.
1: Yeah. That's awesome. I feel like I like a lot of the lyrics, not just for kind of like what they're conveying, but I feel like there's some special ones that sound nice together, kind of, I don't know what it's called, but not wordplay, but like pronunciation and not rhyming necessarily, but things that just like sound really nice coming out of your mouth. I don't know how to word it. But.
0: So nice to hear, because I feel like that is like constantly my endeavor with lyrics, is like having it feel good coming out of my mouth. Like I have such a pet peeve when people sacrifice like sonic things for meaning. Like I would much rather hear something that feels satisfying than conveys something perfectly in a way.
1: Right.
0: Like I feel like sometimes songwriters will like have something they desperately want to say, but like it comes out awkwardly just because they need to say this exact thing. Which I guess in a way is also, there's merit to that, but I would much prefer to hear something that like I don't know, I always describe it as like my heart clicking. I don't know why it feels like that to me, but like I feel like when I hear something that's like really sonically satisfying in a lyric, my like I'll feel something within my chest of like excitement or something. I don't know, it's inexplicable, but
1: yeah,
0: that feeling is so much more gratifying to me than like a meaning of a sentence. I don't know. Does that make sense?
1: Yeah. Yeah. That totally makes sense. I feel like I can tell that from your lyrics.
0: Thanks.
1: Yeah. Like one that, I don't know, is always kind of stuck in my head, kind of like the rhyming and just the words together, is like an orchid. Like there is no semblance of any remembrance. I don't know. Just those words together sound so nice, because I don't know, like they're like rare maybe to be used together, but like obviously rhyme and sound good, but it's still like a cool choice, if that makes sense.
0: Thanks.
1: Yeah, sorry, I hope you don't feel like I'm just like glazing you the whole interview. I'm just trying to be honest.
0: Talk to someone that like has knowledge of the song. It feels so amazing.
1: Yeah. Is that rare? Do you find kind of talking to people, not to put anyone else down, but I'm just curious about your experience.
0: I mean, I feel like it's hard to listen to full records, you know?
1: Yeah.
0: I don't know if people, that's like a thing that people do a lot. And I mean, it's hard, like the fact that you've listened to the full album is so lovely and just really nice, and the fact that you've put time into it is like just makes me feel so good.
1: Yeah, I mean, I am like a fan at my core.
0: That's so nice.
1: Actually, just my girlfriend for my birthday this past weekend got me I was very excited to do this interview. But actually, I have another question before. Do you mind going a few minutes?
0: Of course. Over?
1: Okay, sweet. Because I just was wondering about your tour coming up.
0: Yeah.
1: You're going on tour with Rachel Bobbitt?
0: Yeah.
1: Yeah, super exciting. Yeah. Is this your first, like, are you guys like co-headlining?
0: We're co-headlining, yeah.
1: Okay.
0: It's my first full band tour and definitely my first headline. I've only played like outside of Ontario solo shows at this point. Mm-hmm. So it's really exciting to play full band because I feel like that's the way the songs live best.
1: Mm-hmm, mm-hmm.
0: So that's really exciting. And yeah, we're going to the States, which I'm super excited about.
1: Oh yeah, awesome. You're going around Ontario and then...
0: Yeah, and then we're doing Montreal and then the States.
1: Okay, sweet. Yeah, that's super exciting. Yeah. Do you have a song that you're most looking forward to playing with the full band?
0: Honestly, playing Reservations is really fun. I feel like I've been playing it so much over the past year that like it sits in such a nice place now, and it just feels like joyous, which is nice.
1: Yeah. Awesome. Well, I think a couple of my friends and I are actually going to go to one of the shows.
0: Oh,
1: I think Hamilton.
0: Which show? Oh my God. That's so awesome. I would love to meet you.
1: Yeah, I would love to meet you as well. And I'm sure my friends would too. Yeah. Okay. Well, I'm super excited to see you play the album. So,
0: thank you so much for such thoughtful questions.
1: Oh, it was my pleasure. Thank you so much for joining me.
0: I'm sure I'll see you very soon.
1: Yeah, a couple of weeks. I hope you have a good start to your tour.
0: Thank you.
1: When does it start?
0: It starts in a couple of weeks, the 23rd in Toronto, and then I believe Hamilton is the second one.
1: Oh, you're right, yeah. Exciting. Yeah. And then you're playing Guelph.
0: Yeah.
1: Just for anyone who might be in the region. Yeah, both Mills Hardware and Sonic Hall, I don't know if you've been, but they're both very cute.
0: Iconic.
1: Yeah. Iconic and yeah, very just like nice venues.
0: Yeah. Mills is great. I haven't played Sonic Hall before, so it will be a new one for me.
1: Mm-hmm. It's like, it's very like intimate. I saw Georgia Harmer there in the fall with
0: That's awesome.
1: Some of my family, actually my mom and my uncle I brought. Aww. And yeah, it was way like smaller than I thought it would be, but it was like so lovely to witness it in like that setting.
0: Totally. So, I can't wait.
1: Yeah. Okay, well, have a great time, I guess.
0: Thanks.
1: On your first couple of nights and then maybe we'll catch up.
0: I'll see you at the Hamilton one.
1: Yeah, thank you so much for joining me. It was awesome to talk about the album and your artistry, and can't wait to see what comes next for you.
0: Yeah, thank you so much.
1: Thank you. Okay, take care.
0: Bye.
1: Bye-bye. Okay, still me. I'm going to get back into some music for the rest of the show. That was Leah Pappas-Kemps talking about her album Winged. Thank you again to Leah for joining me today over the phone. And fittingly, I'm going to play a couple songs from her album, Winged, sprinkled in amongst a few others that just feel very spring to me. And I'm going to start with Two Step from Leah Pappas-Kemps here on Sky's the Limit.

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All right. You heard Flowers by the Red Pair. I did not play that one. Endangered Birds by Christian Lee Hudson. Orchid by Leah Pappas Kemps. I played two of her songs in there. And Dear on the Freeway by Rachel Bobbitt, who I mentioned Leah will be on tour with this month. And then the first one in that group was Two Step, also from Leah's newest album, Winged. So if you missed it, I interviewed the very talented Leah Pappas Kemps, the first half of my show. If you missed it, you can listen on the Radio Western archives at radiowestern.ca. But thank you so much for tuning to my show this week. Hope you enjoyed what you heard, and I'll be here next Thursday evening. Gonna end you off with one of the singles from Winged. This one's called Towers by Leah Pappas Kemps here on Sky's the Limit.

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7: Hello, everybody. How are you doing? I hope you're having a wonderful night. I am your host of the show for the next hour. It is called The Spice Rack. Not sure if you've heard of it before. It's a great show. I like it. Where we look at the oddities, rarities, odds and ends, and hidden gems of the Radio Western Vinyl Vault. Now, today's a special show. We're actually switching it up because I'm not sure if you know, but next week, actually Monday of next week, my show will be 8 to 10 p.m. Oh my goodness. So I decided to switch it up a bit. I'm going to do a bit of a switch up. Today's show was supposed to be the part two of the Best of the Vinyl Vault, but I thought, you know, if there's anything that I want to have a little bit more time when I move to my 2-hour slot so I could just show you some crazy stuff, I'd want it to be Vinyl Vault. And I was thinking, you know what, I'll give you guys an early show for the Vinyl Vault, or for the all requests. But right now I'm having a little bit of audio issues. Let's see if I can make this work. I think it is. Let's see. Maybe it's just not supposed to go through my speaker. Let me see. Can we hear this? Tell me, chat. Do you hear this?

All right, everybody. I hope you enjoyed that. That was just Love Me by the 1975. That was from a previous request, I believe, a couple of months ago. We have these oh so often. It's just, it's all a blur to me. All I know is I know bangers, and I know bangers, and I'm choosing the bangers. Speaking of bangers, the next one that I want to play is a little song called Kicking Cars from Panchico. This one was requested by a certain schmuck named Metti a couple of months ago, and it was just it's a really good song. It's a great song. Can't wait to play it. I believe I'll just cook something up, and then I'll talk to you guys again in a couple of minutes. If you want to chat in the meantime while I'm doing all this stuff, you can call or text at 519-661-3600. Once again, that is 519-661-3600. I'm Andrew Spice. This is the Spice Rack. Let's keep it going.

0: Well, I'm anxious for you to do this song.
1: Okay.
0: The Dixie.
1: I really want you to succeed.
2: Okay, sorry about that. I forgot about this clip being weird. Thing.

there is a certain thing that I must bring to the attention of the audience. Today is apparently a very special day. It is somebody's birthday. Somebody by the name of Bailey. If you don't know him, he's the boyfriend of my sister Hannah. Happy birthday, Bailey. It's his birthday today. So we always do a little special thing on birthdays. It's a wonderful thing. I hope you enjoy. Here we go.

0: Today, my son asked, can I have a bookmark? And I burst into tears. 11 years old, and he still doesn't know my name is Brian. I mean, come on.
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3: 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Let's dance! Let's dance!

Hello, everybody. I hope you enjoyed. That was just February by Thinking Fellers Union Local 282. This was a request a couple of months ago. Sorry, I'm scratching my foot. This is a great song. It's very funky, very, I don't know how to describe it. It's like almost like a industrial version of like New Wave. I don't know how to describe it, but it's some great stuff. We're going to continue into the weird sort of section of today's show with some Canadian requests, starting with Angine de Poitrine, which I just learned how to pronounce. This one was first sent in by my buddy Owen, and I love them now. They're awesome. This is, oh, sorry for the cough, La Bereque.

right, everybody. That was 2020 by Soons. That was another request from a couple of months ago. It's pretty good stuff. It's Canadian. We love Canadian. Before that, we had Angie de Poitrin, La Baraque. I believe I mentioned that we had Buckingham Green by Ween. We had Give Life Back to Music before that. That was before the ad break, though, so it doesn't matter. Doesn't make any sense for me to bring it up. But we're going to continue Canadian stuff by going into a bit more classic Canadian stuff. Some Burton Cummings, Laughing. Laughing, don't you know how I feel? Laughing.

0: song that was written basically with the failure set in mind. I still like singing this, and I hope you enjoy it.
1: Thank you very, very much. Yes, folks, thank you.

0: that ends our Canadian section. Now we're going to round it off with a few fun songs.
1: Thank you very much. Thank you, folks.
0: We're going to start with Peaches by the Presidents of the United States of America. Great song. Love this song. This was requested, I think, by either Maxwell or Hannah. I think it was probably Hannah. But yes.

All right, we're getting to the end of the show. I just wanted to quickly say goodbye to the Thursday time slot. So sorry to see you go. It was great having you. I had you over the past year. But I am going over to Mondays, 8 to 10 p.m. now. And as we end today's show, I want to play one thing, one personal song, just because I wish to set off, start something from today's sort of vibe to a new future, Tomorrow's Crusades, and the song Tomorrow's Crusades. We're listening to Tomorrow's Crusades by Geese. That's it. Anyways, I hope you guys have enjoyed. This will go a little bit over the hour mark just because the show started late. But Tomorrow's Crusades, even now I remember, I can recall. Geese, let's let it ride. Have a good night. This has been The Spice Rack. Oddities, rarities, odds and ends, and hidden gems of the Radio Western Vine of all, and bips and baps. Let's let it ride.

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2: 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I'm Alex with your daily news update for Thursday, May 7th. In campus news, fourth-year medical student Brandon Brower is leading the recent installation of two bike repair stations on campus, aiming to make cycling a more practical choice at Western. The new installations have been supported by the Western Sustainable Impact Fund as part of the university's investment in active transportation. Brower is also promoting a campus-wide cycling challenge through the Western Community for Active Transportation, a group led by medical students and emergency medicine residents. In Mustang sports, one of Western's top varsity athletes this past season is no longer a Mustang. First-year dual sport student-athlete Jackson McKay has signed a new deal with the University of Arkansas to join its track and field team. McKay competed with both the football team and the track and field team at Western this past year, racking in multiple awards and records in just his rookie season in the purple and white. Turns out the national attention on the now former U Sports phenom made its way down to the SEC. In more London news, new reporting from the Western Gazette on the fire at a Pi Kappa Alpha fraternity house this past December that sent at least five women to the hospital. 20-year-old Bryson Donald pleaded guilty on Friday for causing the fire. The accused was charged for causing bodily harm to six people through criminal negligence. Donald allegedly poured isopropyl alcohol on an open flame, according to court documents obtained by the Gazette. City of London councillors on the Infrastructure and Corporate Services Committee are in favour of extending an electric scooter pilot project, voting 2-1. They also supported the addition of a $100 fine for parents who allow their kids under 16 years old to ride e-scooters on municipal property. The pilot project is expected to last until November 2029. E-scooters were initially authorised in March 2023. City Council will review the recommendations on Tuesday. In national headlines, Toronto's BMO Field will be the host of an NCAA college football game between Syracuse University and Wake Forest University in August 2027. There are seven Canadians between both rosters, including Syracuse standout linebacker Antoine Delorier, who hails from Montreal. It's an interesting place to put a Wake Forest home game. According to the schedule, it's a home game anyway, because Syracuse is much closer to Toronto than Wake Forest, which is in North Carolina. By the way, the last time a D1 college football game was played in Canada was the 2010 International Bowl between the University of South Florida and Northern Illinois University in Toronto. Rumors are swirling that the PWHL could be expanding to Hamilton. The Hockey News' Ian Kennedy reported that Canada's Steel City getting a professional women's hockey franchise, quote, seems imminent. He wrote in a story this morning about how Hamilton Mayor Andrea Horvath hinted at more hockey coming to the city following the AHL's Bridgeport Islanders relocation to Hamilton at a recent event at TD Coliseum. Horvath said, quote, yes, hockey is back. The AHL is back. The Islanders, as everybody knows, have chosen Hamilton as the new home for their affiliate. And without spilling any beans, I can say I'm pretty confident that there's more to come. End quote. For Radio Western, I'm Alex. Keep dialed to 94.9 FM or head to radiowestern.ca.

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2: 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My name is Chase March, and today I have been playing the Below the Radar CHRY FM compilation. This came out in 2002, and they put it out on double vinyl. You don't hear campus radio stations doing that very much. It's from York University, and there is some really cool content on here. MC Collision of Nefarious, Eternia, Mindbender, so many Theology 3's on here. It's just so many dope tracks, and I thought I would just run that today in its entirety, because this is something you might not have heard unless you had your nose to the underground and were able to cop this vinyl. I don't know a lot about how this was put together or why. I just know that it is dope and I wanted to spin it for you. So keep it locked. ChaseMarch.com if you want to find out any more. No video version this week just because I'm just spinning this compilation from over 20 years ago. So keep it locked. We're going to run the commercial spots and be back on the other side.
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1: Chase Martz right here. We're just Bond Drop Radio. And I just like jumping back into the past. I have tried to preserve some of the hip hop radio that I recorded off the radio back in the day. And you heard that a few weeks back when I shared some tapes from my Mastermind collection, Mastermind Street Jam. What a dope show. But I recently came across this project. It's called Below the Radar, and it's a CHRY 105.5 FM compilation from York University, and came out in 2002, and there is some heavy hitters in the Canadian underground hip-hop scene here. Some you might not have heard before, and some tracks you definitely haven't heard unless you were lucky enough to pick up this compilation. 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But time to run the commercial spots. On the other side, we'll have some previously aired segments. 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If not, see ya on the other side of the commercial spots. 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
1: Yes.
0: LOX in the building.
2: Yes, sir.
0: Rock with us. Shout out to Lucci.
3: Yeah.

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1: This feels beautiful.
0: Woo.
2: Hey, yo.
3: Killing that shit.
4: Tony Mocks.
1: Could be anywhere in the world. She on the front porch with us.
2: I got a question for you that I need you to tell everybody watching.
4: Okay.
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2: 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You feel me? Speaking of feel me.
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3: All I want you Let's to do this is for hip hop. Why take time out?
2: Mr. Top 5 General Live. Let's get him.

0: hip hop.
1: It's like the front porch. The SATs are the front porch with Tech.
0: We at the front porch with the greatest, most loyal group ever in hip hop.
2: Yes, sir.
0: Jay the Kiss, Sheik, Lou Styles, P. My name is Tech. This is the DJ.
1: Yes, sir.
0: And right now, I'm about to give the world's hardest MC. Let's get him, Ghost.
1: Oh, shit, Tech.
3: Yeah.
0: Hip-hop. Okay.
1: This is work, y'all.
3: Well,
1: yes, it is. This is really work right here.
3: Yes, it is. It don't stop.
0: It don't stop. You said it yourself on the song.
1: It sure don't.
0: Let's get it.

0: playing that shit, boy. Them strings is crazy.
1: Hey, yo. LOX is live on your front porch right now.
2: Shout out to the neighbors for letting this shit happen. It's a beautiful neighborhood.
1: Oh, yeah.
2: Some gangster musical, cultural, hip-hop, beautiful shit. Yeah!
1: Let's get to it.
3: What?
2: Ooh!
3: Yo, shit. I'm over there, Stavis.
2: I'm over here.
3: Second album, nigga.
1: Stick loose!
3: Real LOX.

0: sick.
1: Oh, shit.
0: Yeah, they done. That's stupid. Yeah, we got Rock.
1: Yo, Sheik Looch.
0: What's up?
2: I'm going to see you after this, big fella.
1: I need you.
0: What's up?
1: I need you to tell all the people watching. Yeah. If they solve, go to the kitchen, get a cupcake or something.
0: Remember all that? Remember?
1: Yeah,
0: go to the kitchen, get a soda and all that? They got love for the locks out there. I think they know.

0: Yeah. Yeah. We just warming up, right? So, like I said, man, y'all got to understand, man, Sugar Hill Gang, we are the first commercially successful rap group on the planet Earth. Before there was a 50, before there was a Jay-Z,
1: talk to him.
0: Before there was a Missy,
1: talk to him.
0: It was a Big Bang Hank, a Wonder Mike, and a Master G. And we are so thankful and we're so grateful. So we're going to play some of these iconic hip-hop songs that brought hip-hop to the world. Right here on the front porch, man. And if I'm ready, and I think I am, and I think the crew is ready, we're going to get into this next joint and see if you know what we're talking about. Oh, yeah. Yeah.

Yeah, that was nice. Sugar Hill, me, Mike, and Hank, we brought hip-hop to the world. So it's very important that we let it be known that we did not invent hip-hop. We were just the ones that introduced it to the planet with a song, and this is the song. Yeah. This song is all over the world. And if you know the words, you should sing along.

0: That's the front porch. That's the legendary Master G of the Sugar Hill Gang. Free Booby, we appreciate y'all. Oi, hip hop forever.
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What up with it? We're gonna take it to the classics real quick. Good music shit. Nucci, what up?

And yeah, we're going to stay right here for 1 second. We're going to keep it in this classic pocket real quick. You know what I mean? We're going to take it back to another classic with me and my brother, Ye. Let's get into that. Let's get into that, to that real soul shit. Yeah, something like that. If you know this one, and you on YouTube, or you on Instagram, or you on Twitter, you on whatever.

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1: What up?

But I had to choose the side that come with front porches. But I had to choose the side that come with front porches. We did what

0: 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Thank you for listening and thank you for showing support. My name is Chase March. We do this every Thursday night at 10 p.m. right here on 94.9 FM Radio Western. And anytime, you can dip into the archives at chasemarch.com. 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All right, time to get out of here for another week. Hope you enjoyed this Front Porch Sessions. And, man, check out the Front Porch series on YouTube because there's a lot of R&B and other stuff on there as well. I just picked a few of the rap ones today. And kind of like this style of performance, like Tiny Desk, like MTV Unplugged style. Kind of cool to hear hip-hop embraced that way. All right, I'll see you next week. Chase March, signing off.
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1: Wanna lick it up?
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8:45. I think Garan is absolutely flat. I can't see any enthusiasm for that sort of thing at all. 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

0: Hi, I'm Veronica, the host of The Cat's Meow every Wednesday at 4 p.m. Want to know what you'll be listening to? So do I. Every week, I'll show you all the music I've been into. 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
2: Jane Goodall had one last message for Canadians.
3: I'm inviting you to take part in Jane Goodall's Hike for Hope. With this hike, you're stepping into the natural world. 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Each one of us has a role to play. 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
1: 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It's a flying saucer! A UFO!
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Hello, everyone. I'm Celine, the host of Play It By Earshot, 94.9 FM, Radio Western's morning music show. Good morning. They say to truly like or dislike something, you have to know it completely. It's like a song. You can't say you hate it if you've only heard the first 3 seconds. But I wonder, if we spend all that time investigating what we dislike just to be fair to our negativity, what's left for the things that make us smile? I'd rather have a vaguely liking heart than a perfectly justified grudge. I'd rather spend some unearned adoration than spend my days making sure my complaints are accurate. So let's be a little less logical today and a little more open-hearted. Whether it's a person, a dish, or a song, a day for just liking, just because. This is Play It By Earshot.

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So, starting us off at 15, it's Ariel Suci with Pattern. At 14, it was our most recently heard song, Atsuko Chiba, Retention. 13th place goes to Status Non-Status, At All. Followed by Population 2 at 12 with Maguyer. Then at number 11, we have Beached Out's Falling For Sure. Moving to 10, it's Cat Clyde with Dark Back. Aura Kogan takes number 9 with Outgrowing. And at 8, it's Tanya Tagok's Bohica. Le Luans sits at 7 with Correct. And rounding out the first half at 6 is Arlo Parks' Get Go. I would really love to hear what you think or which tracks resonate with you, but I don't have the text login right now, so I can't ask, really request it. So I hope you really enjoy listening to these songs, and then I'll be back with our top 5.

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1: 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I mean, come on.
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Earlier, I talked about having a vaguely liking heart. But what happens when the roles are reversed? When someone has a vaguely hating heart and towards you? They don't like what you like and they don't particularly like you. Again, just because. We've all been there, I think. Personally, I don't want to exhaust myself to try to win them over, and I'm tired of confrontation sometimes. Because, again, do I really have to try that hard? In this situation, what would you recommend? Okay, now we're entering into this week's top five. Even if they didn't quite make it into the top this time, these tracks were all strong contenders for the number one chart. So, coming up at 9 spots, Beatrice Dear is at 5 with Okauti. And coming up 11 spots in at number 4 is Sunglazer's Eye to Eye. And in 3rd place, last week's 2nd place, it's Cootie Catcher with From Here to Halifax. So, yeah, these are our top 3, and we'll be back with our top 2.

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1: For the top two on the Earshot chart this week, we have Charlotte Cornfield with Number, which means sitting at number one this week, the same as last week. It's Enzine de Poitouin with Sarnie. Thank you for keeping Played by Earshot in your earshot today. See you next week. And have a good weekend, please, everyone.

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My name is Brian, and this is Chin Music with you every Friday from 11 a.m. up until 1 p.m. Coming up on the 400th show. Wow. It's coming up next week, and I actually have a plan for next week's program, a themed show. You're going to have to stay tuned next Friday to find out what the theme is. Hope everybody's doing well out there. Seems to be a pretty nice day. It's supposed to get even warmer as the day progresses, so get outside, get some fresh air, enjoy this May weather while it lasts, because you just never know. You never know these days. Got a big show planned for today. I went to a show this past weekend that I'll talk a little bit about and play a song that the band played that I saw. The song is from 1988. And though this band is in a new configuration, at this point it's not the original band that recorded the song. They did a damn good job of it. So stay tuned to find out what that is. Also yesterday, 2 years ago, Steve Albini passed away. Hard to believe it's been 2 years. Rest in peace. So I'll be playing some music in tribute to Steve Albini later on. A bunch more old discoveries and lots of new music and CanCon, of course. Kicking things off with some brand new music out of Austin, Texas by The Gary. I was delighted to find out about this one. Such a great band from Austin, Texas. Their first release since Fallow, the 12-inch that came out 5 years ago. This is their first one with a new drummer, Chad Finnessy. Also their first release on a 7-inch, though unfortunately I only have the digital that I purchased off Bandcamp. But still, happy to have this new release. And it's their 7th overall release. It came out last week. It is also a split with another Texas band, Zeus Apollo, who I was not familiar with, but their two tracks on this are also great. But we're going to hear something from The Gary to kick things off. Here's Toll Road on Chin Music Radio Western.

haven't started yet, cause the wheels are still spinning and the ground is soaking wet. 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

Music on 94.9 FM Radio Western by They Are Gutting a Body of Water. Their fourth studio record, Lotto, came out late last year. I've heard this band mentioned quite a bit, though that is the only song I've heard from them so far. So I gotta dig into more. This new record came out through ATO Records. I don't believe they're all instrumental. I could be wrong about that, but I'm pretty sure there might be some vocals on other stuff. Anyhow, the song you heard, Slow Crostic. You heard DBR in there as well, short track. Pool, the record Unbearable, came out early this year on Phantom Records, DBR from Berlin. And you can get that one for a Name Your Price download digitally on the Bandcamp page for Phantom Records. It's also available on cassette. And did I say DBR from Berlin? If not, they're from Berlin. From Toronto, Picastro is back after a long while with a brand new EP. Double On Time is the name of it. It'll be out the 12th of June through We Are Busy Bodies. From Picastro, Fell the Family Tree is the track that you heard. More music from Toronto by Oust. This is a new band that I just discovered that are really great. Noise rock, post-hardcore. Oustto.bandcamp.com to find the Witness EP that came out last month. From Oust, Tourniquet is the track that you heard. Some rap in there from 1989 by Fat Boys. This is a track I discovered when preparing my all vinyl show last month. Unfortunately, this was not available. It was listed in the station's library, but it's no longer here at the station, so I had to track down a digital version of that

0: Buff, the human beatbox Robinson, compares his wealth to that of Donald Trump way back there in the 80s. And this whole rapper was inspired by Robinson's breakup with his girlfriend and his adventures with the group while searching for an old fling. And began that set with the Gary, Toll Road, from a brand new split release with Zeus Apollo. The Gary from Austin, Texas. This release is great. 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It's available digitally as well as on a 7-inch through the Act Your Age label. This is Jim Music. This is Radio Western. Going to go out to a quick break. Be right back after this.
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I'm the human extinction. 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

0: from a brand new record out today. That is Komarov, Magnificent Backflip. Cop Days is the name of the record. The result is the song you heard from it. This band is from Italy, and I'd never heard of them before, though they do have at least one other record out, maybe more. This new one out through Bronson Recordings. You also heard music in there from Montreal by Cola. Another release out today, actually. They say on their Bandcamp, sort of a self-titled record, as the title of the record is Cost of Living Adjustment. COLA being an acronym for Cost of Living Adjustment. This new record is out through Fire Talk, and it's COLA's third. You also heard Suitor. Their second record, Saw You Here with the Weeds. Is that right? Double checking on that. Saw You Out with the Weeds. That's right. That didn't sound right originally. Yeah, Suitor, the record, Saw You Out with the Weeds. Brand new from that one, Still Life. Suitor from Cleveland, Ohio. That is out through Fila Records. And it's a name your price download, as are all releases on the Feel It record label. This new pseudo record is recorded by members of Sweeping Promises, another band that are really great. And then I'm waiting for new music from, waiting for a new Sweeping Promises record. But this pseudo record will hold me over for sure. Another release I discovered when I was preparing for my all vinyl show that, unfortunately, though listed, was not here at the station's library. So I tracked down a digital copy of that song in there from 1971 by Shuggie Otis. Strawberry Letter 23 from the record Freedom Flight, which came out through Epic in 71. And yeah, I like how the song is called Strawberry Letter 23, though they do reference the album title Freedom Flight in the lyrics. That's the second record from Shuggie Otis. One of those names I've heard a ton over the years, but never really spent any time listening to. And I quite like that track there, so I thought I would play it on the radio today. You also heard more music in there from Montreal by Prism Shores. Gossamer, their new record, Softest. Attack, out through Meritorio Records, as well as Having Fun Records here in Canada. Boards of Canada are back. After 13 years, Boards of Canada return with a new record, Inferno, coming out the end of this month. They just dropped two tracks from it, Introit and Prophecy at 1,420 megahertz. And I thought I'd play both tracks. The Introit is essentially an intro, so very short. And been waiting a long time for this one. Really great project from Scotland. Two brothers, actually, in Boards of Canada. And I've liked them for a long time, so nice to see that Boards of Canada are finally back. This will be out through Warp Records. We begin that set with Outer World. 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Sicilian blood orange pastry and espresso-scented organic soy wax candle. 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There's only one remaining, so if you want that candle from Outer World, go to outerworldmusic.bandcamp.com. This is Chim Music. This is Radio Western. Going to go out to another break. Be back with the second half of today's program. Take that. Rewind it back.
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0: Chin Music with you here on Radio Western for another hour. My name's Brian, and I mentioned at the top of the program that yesterday marked 2 years since the passing of Steve Albini. Still hard to believe he's no longer here. He was only 61, and it's hard to believe it's been 2 years. In some ways, it just feels like yesterday, but here we are, 2 years later, and thought I would play some music by featuring Steve Albini. Of course, my annual Steve Albini-themed program happens every July near the end of the month around his birthday. But let's pay tribute here today with one song. This by Big Black from the Atomizer record came out pretty much exactly 40 years ago. Let's listen to it now here on Chin Music Radio Western.

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I'm a drop top writer, 100 miles per hour, bubblegum, chlorine hair, drive through eater. I'm a YouTube watcher, dream amplifier, baby making Sandy Beach Reddit commentator. 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

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In fact, I'm sampling Kenny Rogers, David Bowie, Diamond Dogs, and Lee Scratch Perry. Super Apes. 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

If that doesn't pump you up for the weekend, I don't know what will. Lambrini Girls, brand new single from Lambrini Girls, Cult of Celebrity. I still gotta spend more time with their debut full length, which came out 2 years ago already. Wow. Is that right? I think so. I'll double check on that, but so hard to keep track of time, it feels like these days, but great band from Brighton. You also heard Liminal Drifter from Australia, some down-tempo chill. Roll the Dice. Brand new record, Cowboy Pilgrim from Liminal Drifter. No Means No, Junk from... Well, it originally came off of the release Small Parts Isolated and Destroyed that was also compiled on a CD compilation. The Day Everything Became Isolated and Destroyed, which also included the EP that No Means No released around the same time that was recorded at the same sessions. And I heard that song live this past weekend. No Means No broke up over 10 years ago.

0: play in Pigment Vehicle. Anyway, wanted to play that original for you on the program today, Junk from No Means No, and the live Dead Bob version has horns in it, and wow, that one part in that song interpreted with horns is super, super cool. Buck 65, something else from the Birth of Henry Crinkle collection that he put up on his Bandcamp last Friday. Recorded in 1996, maybe even late 1995, he isn't sure. Unlettered have a new record. Devil's Bowl coming out in June. From Unlettered, you heard Burn After Reading. This is the project of Mike Knowlton. In projects such as Gape Seed and Poem Rocket as well. Emma Biko, I'm a Memory, from Cicada. That is a brand new release by this Montreal musician. Very eclectic record. I played one song from Emma Biko a while ago on this program, or a few weeks back, and it was very acoustic-y and quite different from I'm a Memory, which I played for you today. So this album definitely spans all sorts of genres. I still have to hear it in full. And began the set with Big Black, from their debut full-length Atomizer, released 40 years ago, paying tribute to Steve Albini, gone way too soon. Rest in peace. This is Chain Music. This is Radio Western. I'm going to go out to another break, and I'll be back with the final segment of today's program.
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0: Chin Music with you up until 1 p.m. Before I get back into the music, I wanted to, well, first off, say thanks to anybody out there who might be listening at the moment. Really appreciate that. You can always call in or text 519-661-3600. And my best friend Barry reached out a couple of times, actually, mentioning that he really liked that version of Strawberry Letter 23 from the first hour, that he's a big fan of the original and also liked that interpretation. It actually turns out that was the original, the Shuggie Otis version from 1971, though the more well-known version that he is referring to came out in 1977, was covered by the Brothers Johnson. And yeah, just wanted to share that on the radio. I guess I gotta dig up the cover, because I do like that original quite a bit. All right, we got little time left and lots to play. So let's get back into it with some more Canadian music. This is brand new music by The Same Sky.

Orcutt, Shelley Miller, and David Yao covering Captain Beefheart's Hothead. Some Canadian music in there by A Horse Named Friday. This is brand new. The record, The Marriage of Loneliness and Continental Bliss. Really interesting record from A Horse Named Friday. The track you heard, it's called Time. Some more Canadian music, some local music by Blossom, B-L-O-S-U-M. Untitled is the name of that track. Amaryllis is the record, and this is another really great one I just heard for the first time this week. Recorded at Fanshawe College, actually, as well as a home studio. And Blossom will actually be playing on the 24th of this month at Honey Dip with Bog Moss and Hunter Gatherer. I'm going to try to make it out to that one because it sounds like quite the lineup. Race Course, Caledonia, the record, July, December came out last year, apparently on the 31st of December. I always find it strange when a band releases something on the last day of a year. Either way, really enjoyed that track. Also, songs Ohio, going back to 1999's Axis and Ace, out through Secretly Canadian, Hot Black Silk, straight off the vinyl. Began that set with The Same Sky, also Canadian. What's left is the track Haunting in the Mountains is the record. And what's left is one more song as I wrap up today's radio program. And interesting, that band's called The Same Sky, and the final song I'm going to be playing here is by Red Star Sky. In the meantime, you can find playlists and archives online, mixcloud.com/CHRWChinMusic. Follow the show on social media, Instagram and Facebook at CHRWChinMusic. Back next week with my 400th episode themed show. Check in next week to hear what that's all about. But yes, Red Star Sky, project of Corey Lehman, put out this release called Debt. Last week, four songs on it. Played something from it last week. I wanted to play something else from it today. It says on the Bandcamp page that Debt is a collection of four songs in protest of American fascism. And interesting fact, that the song I'm about to play you was recorded in Chicago at an Airbnb while Corey was seeing the Silkworm reunion last September, and I was also at that reunion. But yeah, he says on the Bandcamp that thanks to the Airbnb host for a basement apartment I stayed at in Chicago, for having a guitar in the living room, which led to me writing That's Fine immediately after seeing Silkworm reunited in September of 2025. The acoustic and lead vocal track were recorded in that basement living room. So let's hear That's Fine to round things out. Be back next week. Until next time, have a good one.

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0: Hey, how are you doing? It's Jonathan Whitford here. 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

0: DJ Mr. Mellow, Randy J. Fisher here, hosting Pleasure Tantrum every Wednesday morning, 9 to 11. It's cool, calm, and mellow. 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
6: 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I'm Alex with your daily news update for Friday, May 8th. In campus news, the Ivy Business School is investigating a potential student information leak. Students across the world lost access to Canvas, Ivy's learning platform, on Thursday afternoon. Hale State Stool, Barstool's Mississippi State University account on X, formerly Twitter, posted an image of a ransom note from a cyber criminal group, Shiny Hunters, when trying to access Canvas. In the photo, Shiny Hunter's note claims the group breached Instructure, a site owned by Canvas, and listed Ivy among the thousands of schools allegedly affected by the data breach. The note reads, quote, "Shiny Hunters has breached Instructure again. Instead of contacting us to resolve it, they ignored us and did some security patches. If any of the schools in the affected list are interested in preventing the release of their data, please consult with a cybersecurity advisory firm and contact us privately at T0X to negotiate a settlement. You have till the end of the day by 12 May 2026 before everything is leaked. Instructure has until end of day 12 May 2026 to contact us," end quote. That photo on the Instructure site is on the at Hale State Stool account on X, formerly Twitter. According to a report by the Western Gazette, Ivy's Chief Administrative Officer Stephanie Brooks told students in an email last night around 9:30 that according to Instructure, potential leaked information includes names, email addresses, and messages exchanged within Canvas. In the email, Brooks wrote, quote, "Instructure has stated that it has not found evidence that passwords, dates of birth, government identifiers, or financial information were involved. Its investigation is ongoing, and this assessment may change," end quote. In Mustang sports, the U Sports Football East-West Bowl kicks off at the University of Waterloo tomorrow at 12:30. Three Mustangs will be playing in the CFL Draft Showcase game, including offensive lineman Phil Cote and Reed Cloutier on Team West, and defensive lineman Marcus Robinson on Team East. Western offensive line coach and operations coordinator Sean Jameson, who was also my Mustangs football teammate in 2016, will be coaching the Team West offensive line. New head coach Michael Falds has also indicated to me that he will be at the game tomorrow and has been in Waterloo for the East-West Bowl practices this week. I will also be there tomorrow to cover the game and collect some video interviews with the Mustangs players and coaches, so expect to see some more content coming down the pipe on all of our social media channels, including our Instagram account at room250_. I'll also have an East-West Bowl special here on 94.9 FM next Saturday from 1 till 2 p.m., featuring all the interviews I gather tomorrow. In national headlines, estimates from Statistics Canada show that Ontario is expected to lose more than a third of its international student population following the federal government's student permit cap. In a Tuesday report, Stats Canada wrote that the student cap from January 2024 led to a, quote, "sharp decline in new international students in Canada." The Toronto Tempo will play in the franchise's first ever regular season game in the city's Coca-Cola Coliseum tonight at 7:30. Toronto's first professional women's basketball team is hosting the Washington Mystics. We're coming off an 83-72 preseason win over the Atlanta Dream on Sunday. The Tempo lost both their preseason games, but will look to get in the win column for a historic game tonight. Once again, that's the Toronto Tempo tipping off its inaugural WNBA season at home at Coca-Cola Coliseum tonight at 7:30. 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

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There is no punishment severe enough if you're not dancing.

out person stuck in traffic. Hopefully it's at least a nice day. Roll the windows down. Turn your stereo up as loud as it'll go in your car. Make everybody else dance. Shout out. Techno! There's some industrial. Here's a really old one. Who knows this next song?

Shout out to Brian, and you're welcome! Shout out to Chris! Shout out to everybody who's texting 519-661-3600. Only got 7 minutes left, and it's Matt Thibodeau.

We got an ad for the census jobs. We got a shout out to Gary and Bob, father and son. Shout out Michelle.

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1: Today, my son asked, "Can I have a bookmark?" And I burst into tears. 11 years old, and he still doesn't know my name is Brian. I mean, come on.
2: 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So come on out to London's longest-running open mic every Monday at 8 p.m. at the Poacher's Arms.
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Time is what's for praising. 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Time is what's for praising. 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

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Searching for future, this is freedom. A moment without chasing. Time is what's for praising.

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inside 30 minutes, as we do it each and every Friday evening. The show is called Club Tracks. My name is Zoltan. Thanks for thanks for joining me as we roll into the weekend. Still to come, the Outfield Sessions, the beautiful, the wacky, the wild, the eccentric, and the eclectic. That's coming up in the second hour. Also in the second hour, the Warehouse Grooves, my definition of the underground. Stick around for those two features. And hammering that one, Hot Since 82 and Tu Avisa with the classic sample, Ooh La La La. Brand new Chris Lake and A-Trip off the top. Good to see Chris Lake back with a track called Make You Fight. And Coulter returns to the Club Track playlist right now. His latest called Trapped. 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

0: original version off of their debut album from 2001. Album was called Musicism, updated there in 2008 by Modo. It's Express 2 featuring Talking Heads' lead head, David Byrne. Track is called Lazy. Still sounding good. 95 North and Damn Swindle with Find a Way to Believe inside the set. Coulter, Hot Since 82, and Chris Lake. Gonna take my first break of the night. I'll be back with brand new Adam Port and S.G. Lewis. 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

Brand new Eric Luttrell right there. A great track called Love. Off the top, Adam Port and SG Lewis with new music called Be The One. And we debuted this last week. It's Amtrak's latest. This is called High Speed Ring.

from Madonna, Dear Jade, Amtrak, Eric Luttrell, and Adam Port and SG Lewis. What an action-packed set. Hope you enjoyed it. Going to take a break, and I'll be back with the Outfield Sessions in 60 seconds or less.

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4: Kicking off hour number two with the Elfield Sessions. Slowing things down a little bit here. But I'll be picking things back up very shortly. Don't you worry. Stretching the boundaries of electronic music. Up first, it's Chris Stussy and Moonlight.